0: 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stories behind Dr. Gangadharan. Dr. Shankar, I would sincerely like to appreciate and welcome you to this program, Aaj Ke Kalakar. I would request you to please introduce yourself to our audience, to your listeners.
1: Thank you, Samiji. I was born and brought up in Chennai. Now I am living in Bangalore. I am 71 years old. My schooling, my college, everything was in Chennai. And later, I secured a professional degree in agriculture. And I have a PhD in agriculture also. I entered the corporate world in 1978 and worked in R&D divisions of quite a number of multinationals, and 20 years with Tata's. Today, I serve as a senior director for a Japanese company. I spend a lot of time in playing with my grandson and, of course, singing. See, that's my kind of major hobby today.
0: Okay.
1: So thank you. Thank you, sir.
0: Amazing. Friends, this is extremely, extremely important and an amazing, amazing fact here today in this program. That Dr. Shankar Gangadharan actually is a Tamilian, though of course, am I right, sir? You are Tamilian.
1: I am a Kannadiga, but born brought up in Chennai.
0: Okay, in Chennai.
1: Now I am back in.
0: All right.
1: Yes.
0: So I just wanted to let you know, friends, that music is so powerful that Dr. Shankar actually sings in Hindi. But he's extreme. I mean, well, he cannot really converse in Hindi. That's why we are conducting this interview in English. But this is an amazing fact. When you listen to his songs, you'll be shocked. You'll be amazed at the beauty, the way he sang those songs. So let's start this program and let's have the first song from Dr. Shankar.

0: Fabulous, fabulous start, Dr. Shankar. Congratulations. So, I will just go forward with the program. What was your childhood dream? What you wanted to be in when you were a small kid? What exactly do you wanted to be?
1: As many kids dream, I wanted to be a cricketer.
0: Okay.
1: In fact, if you allow me to stretch this beyond my say childhood, I can explain a couple of say dreams of mine.
0: Mm-hmm.
1: As I said, one was a cricketer. In fact, I played for my college at the university. But later on, somehow this say dream faded away, died on its own.
0: Oh.
1: But in parallel, I was deeply say drawn to cinema.
0: Mm-hmm.
1: I had a lot of friends say sharing the same say passion. Only a few could succeed. One of them was Mohan. If I say Crazy Mohan, is that name say familiar to Samirji?
0: Yes, one big movie star from Kerala, I think.
1: No, sorry. He was a Tamil comedy film writer.
0: Okay.
1: So if I tell you Chachi 20, you know?
0: Yes, Kamal Haasan's movie.
1: Yes. Chachi 20 was his original
0: script
1: story.
0: Okay.
1: So he was a big success in his life, and of course he is no more.
0: Mm.
1: We studied in the same school and we played together. And also, if you see, there are a lot of film artists. They lived around our colony only. And actor Sharad Kumar, well-known actor in Tamil films.
0: Mm-hmm.
1: He studied with me in school.
0: Oh.
1: And the legendary director K. Balachandran was my father's colleague and friend.
0: Wow. Okay.
1: And in Mysore, we were tenants of actress Sandhya, Jayalalitha's mother. So,
0: mm-hmm.
1: I was influenced by all these connections. But seeing Mohan's success, I too wanted to become a writer for films. But I had no courage to approach anyone with my script. So it remains as my dream.
0: Oh. This is one cute dream. Absolutely beautiful dream. But there is no problem, sir. You can still try doing this because all these skills, all these, you know, arts
1: yes.
0: don't require age. So don't worry about that. I would sincerely request you, motivate you, encourage you, and support you to try doing this. Seriously.
1: Sure, David.
0: Yeah, sure. Absolutely. So, friends, let's support Dr. Shankar here, who wishes to, pursue his dream of going into movies. So, let's go forward. And we'll have one more beautiful song by Dr. Shankar here.

0: beautiful song. Dr. Shankar, please let me know who is your ideal singer, beloved singer, favorite singer, male or female?
1: If you are asking me who is my favorite singer, it's very difficult to single out just one. For example, every singer from my era was unique. And his style the voice, they were matchless. So, still, when I hear a song, particular singer's voice, it becomes kind of ingrained in my mind forever. Say, for instance, take the song of Kishore Da, O Shyam Kuch Ajeebati. The way he starts it, O Shyam, even today, I am unable to get it right. So, it's so unique, and perhaps Rafiji can sing it better. But still, I cannot accept this song in Rafiji's voice because I have heard Kishore Kumar first. So, that stays with me forever. So, similarly, Rafiji's song, Aapke Haseen Rukh, Aapke, that one. It is only Rafi can sing that magical start, only he can give that.
0: Wow.
1: I don't want to listen this in anybody else's voice. I am not seeing a singer in isolation to say he is my favorite singer. To me, it is the tune, the singer, the blend of these two is important rather than the singer alone. So, I would like to say every singer is unique. I love everyone.
0: Beautiful. Beautifully explained. Urgently cleared. Friends, you might have got an idea how exactly Dr. Shankar thinks about the singing, about the music. Every single singer is unique in their own ways. Beautiful. So, let me give you this yet another beautiful song by Dr. Shankar here.

0: I would just like to ask a very small question.
1: Yes.
0: Any song, well, you might again say that Kishore Kumar, Rafi Sahab, Lata Mangeshkar, everybody is good, but any particular song that you might have enjoyed singing the most?
1: Again, I think I have to go back to the same
0: answer.
1: let me just put it like this.
0: Mm-hmm.
1: I say there are many songs, say countless songs.
0: Okay.
1: But I love to sing songs with a slight touch of pathos, and songs with soft melodies, and some fast-paced songs. Like in case of, pathos. Tum chale gaye. Say, that's one song that is very close to my heart.
0: Okay.
1: I love to sing that. Say, this song is not very popular, but it's a beautiful song with a lot of emotions in that.
0: Mm-hmm.
1: Similarly, soft melodies, I love to sing Mujhe Tumse. I can keep on singing this song. Such a lovely song sung by Mohammad Rafi ji. It's a beautiful song. And again, the fast-paced numbers like Mai Chali, that song.
0: Mm.
1: So, every song like this, there are countless songs. I don't mind singing them repeatedly. I love them.
0: Beautiful, beautiful. Again, I would like to say I'm actually getting short of words to appreciate. I'm getting really, my words vocabulary is getting limited in every second. But amazing. I'm really thrilled to talk to Dr. Shankar here, who is explaining everything with the melody. So he loves singing every song. So, okay, for the time being, right now, for your ears and my ears, for the benefit of the entire community we have of singers, let's have a beautiful song from Dr. Shankar.

0: Fabulous. Fantastic. So, please let me know, what exactly do you do to prepare yourself, to prepare your voice before singing?
1: Honestly, I don't do any special preparations. Whatever I will do, I'm going to sound the same. That's my opinion. But when I sing my, say, kind of regional songs, I'm very comfortable with the diction and pronunciation. So I don't prepare much. I plunge into that.
0: Mm-hmm.
1: But I make sure that I don't go off note. Say, that's very important for me. But when I sing Hindi songs, I try to focus on getting the diction right. So I check with my friends also. Say, before posting, in fact, I check with my close friends like Banuji and Samirji and others to make sure that it has come out properly.
0: Okay. Okay. That's a justified way of preparing yourself. Though, of course, you'll just go forward and start, you know, riyaz wagara. You'll start doing it. That's not an issue. And maybe you'll need it later when you'll refine your singing further. But for the time being, we can always listen, and we can just listen to the finest song from the arsenal of Dr. Shankar here.

0: right, sir. Amazing, amazing singing again.
1: Thank you.
0: Sir, what is your biggest wish regarding singing? Do you wish to sing with the singer of your choice on stage or probably in front of some big singer? What is your biggest wish?
1: Yeah, as you rightly asked me, in fact, I wanted to sing with big singers in my life. But it came true. Say this dream came true, say, during the COVID period.
0: Mm-hmm.
1: I participated in a competition in Chennai sometime during 2020. The guest of honor was Nikhil Matthew, a young and talented film singer.
0: Okay.
1: Yeah, he has around 100 songs to his credit in Tamil and Malayalam movies. And about 50 singers were present on that day, and I was selected among the top 5, and awarded by Nikhil himself, and I had a chance to sing with him on stage.
0: Wow!
1: So that was a very memorable event for me. And on another occasion, Lucky Ariji was in Bangalore, and he was with my son. They had some meeting. So I wanted to record Abija with him. I actually rushed to that place, but unfortunately, by the time I reached the venue, he had already left.
0: Oh.
1: So, but my son has promised to give me one more chance in future. Let me see. I am waiting for that.
0: Are wah. Singing with Lucky Ali is great. Great.
1: I really lucky to get that opportunity.
0: Sure, sir. My best wishes. Are with you. I would sincerely pray to God if he would provide this opportunity to you to sing a song or that song with Lucky Ali. चलिए दोस्तों आगे बढ़ते हैं तब तक और ये गीत सुनते हैं डॉक्टर शंकर की आवाज में.

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0: Mm-hmm.
1: I felt my cricket dream was being taken away because of this. So I protested. I said, see, all this singing or second up meant for girls, not for me. So, but my mother would not listen. So I wanted to play a trick here. So I decided to interrupt the classes by teasing my fellow students.
0: Mm-hmm.
1: So finally, my master told my parents not to send me anymore. but actually, kind of now looking back, I regret my attitude on that day.
0: Mm-hmm.
1: After that, I remained only a kind of bathroom singer till I came across apps like Star Maker and Smule. Since last 5-6 years, in fact, I've been singing on these platforms. I've been really enjoying this. But I wish these had been around at least, say, 20 years earlier. For people like me, after, say, 70 years, it's a challenge to sing. So, that is one. I should have listened to my mother. That's what I feel today.
0: Don't worry, sir. Don't worry. You have listened to her. And I must thank your very wise mother who actually suggested that you should go into singing, you should go into music. I would sincerely like to, convey my sincere gratitude and regards to her. Okay, दोस्तों आगे बढ़ते हैं. Let's have yet another beautiful song from Dr. Shankar.

Alright, sir. After this beautiful, beautiful song, let me speak. Let me talk about your very good friends here. So, just let me know, what is the best quality you find in your

0: say, visit to a private visit from, say, with my family to Japan, at least some 25 people have gathered on that day to spend some time with us, and we had say dinner together. That said, that was a great memory I have. If you are asking me about the quality of a good friend, in fact, I have many such good friends who have stood with me in my bad times. So when I had some difficulty in the family, they gave me a lot of support. And they also understood my emotions very well. And see, at times, I also kind of scream at them for say nothing, because I am, say, kind of emotionally, I am unstable. At many a times, I burst out. So they have understood me and came back to me and said, oh, you are not in good mood on that day. So they came back and say kind of pacified me. So I feel they are more than my, say, kind of family. Many a times they were very supportive.
1: Amazing. That's really wonderful, because friends are specifically are for this reason only, when they actually support us in our, you know, bad time. Otherwise, fine. In good times, everybody is our friend. But we can always recognize those people who always come in the bad times of us.
0: Correct. Absolutely.
1: All right. Dosto, ye lijiye. Yet another beautiful song from Dr. Gangadharan here.

0: Right. Amazing. Doc Saab, please let me know. Do you wish to make your own music album someday?
1: Making my album, oh, kind of absolutely, it will be an ultimate dream for any singer.
0: Okay.
1: Now the big question is who will going to promote, who will sponsor that? Who will agree to make an album? That's the question.
0: All right. So, what exactly do you need to make your own music album? Would you be needing scripts, you know, means lyrics?

0: and then you would be needing some music, right?
1: No, but I'm not very sure how the album is made and what is the process for that.
0: Okay.
1: I have no idea. Absolutely. If anybody can help me in the future,
0: mm-hmm.
1: I may be interested to sit down.
0: Right. So, I would just like to let you know here, we have a music producer in our group who is an extremely good, talented music producer, as well as he has his production house in Mumbai. Mm-hmm. He's a regular, he's a founder member of our group, Kaizad Patel, sir.
1: Ah, yes, I...
0: Right, you might have seen this in our group.
1: Yes.
0: So, you can always get in touch with him. He can certainly help you out in making your own album, if at all you are seriously interested.
1: Okay. But before that, he must assess whether I'm qualified for that.
0: All right. His requirement is that you'll send your 2-3 songs. He'll listen to it. He'll take an audition, of course. And then he'll take it forward. Don't worry.
1: That's great.
0: All right? Amazing.
1: Yeah.
0: So, friends, let's go forward. And let's have yet another song from Dr. Shankar.

0: Dr. Shankar, thank you so very much. I seriously loved talking to you. I really enjoyed, and I'm 100% sure our listeners would have been enjoying this show thoroughly. Thank you so much for your thoughts, for your inner feelings and your songs.
1: Sir, may I say something at the end?
0: Please do, please do, please do.
1: So first of all, I would like to say sincerely thank you, Sir Samir ji and Sir Nitin ji, for providing me this wonderful opportunity to interact with you. And also, I would also like to thank my friend Banu ji for introducing me to this channel. And my sincere thanks to the audience also here for their time. And I am aware that many of in this group are talented singers. I wish everyone a joyful and fulfilling musical journey. Thank you so much again, sir.
0: Thank you so much, sir. तो दोस्तों, हम जल्द ही और भी इसी तरह के कलाकार आपके सामने लेकर आएंगे. सुनना ना भूलिएगा और अकेले मत सुनिएगा, अपने दोस्तों को, रिश्तेदारों को, जानने वालों को भी बताइए. फिर मुलाकात होती है. सुनते रहिए.

Let me show you a hack to verify discount and BBD tags during the sale. 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Let's check whether it's true or not. So this says it's